My name is Firdaus Bobulya, and I am one of the executive members of the global movement Put Children First, which is a pan-African program where we want to place children's issues, especially education, high on the agenda. 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
0: This represents the gift that God has given me.

0: the beauty of this ceremony, for those of you who can see, is that the different color sands show that we're bringing all of this, these family members together, right? And over time, the sands begin to settle and to mix, and you cannot take them apart.
1: That's right.
0: This is the eternity of a family.

Hey, when you go for a tournament, it's quite important to start on a winning note because it gets to boost your morale, increase your psyche as well. So for these players, they've done well by just hitting the bullseye. They've done well by hitting the nail on the head. And of course, they'll also be in action later today as well by 7 p.m. when they also turn their attention to their second group stage game against host Burkina Faso. So yesterday, it was all about defeating their Ghanaian counterpart. And you know, we often say that, whenever Nigeria Ghana meet, there's always no love lost. It's always a keenly contested affair because we are fighting for bragging rights. It's the Jollof Derby. So yeah, in that inaugural or maiden edition of the Women's Nations Trophy opener yesterday for Nigeria, the female team, they were victorious over their Ghanaian counterpart. And later today, we wish them all the best against the host nation, talking about Burkina Faso right there in Ouagadougou. It is going to be a keenly contested game and of course a delicately poised match as well. Well, in recent times, it seems as if our teams have been facing Burkina Bay opponents, because I recall that for Edo Queens right there in the World of the CAF Women's Champions League qualifiers as well, it was also a Burkina Bay team that they defeated to qualify for the semi-final of the CAF Women's Champions League qualifiers. So right about now, another Burkina Bay opponent, but right about now in the world of handball, and interestingly also regarding everything female sports as well. And of course, for Nigeria's under 20 men's handball team, their own competition definitely will kickstart this weekend. Yeah, they'll be in action tomorrow. Their own is indeed the 33rd edition of the Men's Under 20 Africa Junior Nations Championship in Abidjan, Cote d'Ivoire. So hopefully, they also get to kickstart their own campaign on a winning note tomorrow when they take to the court against their own opponent. They should take a cue from their female counterpart. It should be a healthy rivalry or even a healthy competition as well. Well, it is actually going to be a very, very competitive match tomorrow facing Algeria, because of Algeria, definitely, they are not pushovers when we talk about everything handball. Yeah, they are facing two-time champions, Algeria. So, Algeria, they know what it means to be champions at this level. But then again, like it's been said, upsets are always bound to happen in a game of sports. And hopefully for the under 20 team of Nigeria, they upset their Algerian counterpart, Nigeria versus Algeria. And away from everything, the talks of handball, now let's talk about volleyball. Yeah, recorders of our team, they are already done with their matches right there in Nairobi, Kenya. It was all about the Nations Cup of Volleyball for women in Nairobi, Kenya. And recall, we brought to your listening pleasure yesterday that the country finished 9th overall. So we can tell that Nigerian Volleyball Federation President Musa Nimrod believes the country's young players have the potential to conquer Africa after the women's team finished 9th at the 2026 Africa Senior Women's Volleyball Nations Championship in Kenya. I am pleased with the young girls because, as I have always said, they have great potential, Nimrod said after Nigeria ended their campaign with a 3-0 win, that is 25-23, 25-19, 25-14 victory over Mali in their final classification match at the Kasarani Stadium, that was on Wednesday. It shows that Nigeria is ready to conquer Africa in volleyball. I have seen the potential in these young players and I am delighted that they were able to win their match while I was here. Nigeria, the CAVB Zone 3 champions, they finished 4th in their group after beating Ghana and losing to Cameroon and Tunisia before suffering a round of 16 defeat to host and defending champions Kenya. Recall that they recovered in the classification matches beating Senegal, DR Congo and Mali to finish 9th overall. Nimrod also thanked Nigeria's ambassador and embassy officials in Kenya as well as the Kenyan people for their support throughout the championship. Turning his attention to Nigeria's beach volleyball players, Nimrod urged them to intensify their preparations following the country's historic Olympic qualification. It is not going to be easy. Let the young beach volleyball players be ready for the big work ahead.
there's a lot of work ahead, but we thank God, he said, stressing that a qualification for the Olympics should not be regarded as the ultimate achievement and that the athletes must be properly prepared for the game.

0: End of quote. According to Musa Nimrod, the president of Nigerian Volleyball Federation. And sport fans, like it's been said, all work and no play makes a Jack a dull boy. So yeah, after all said and done, after the culmination of Nigeria's competition right there in Nairobi, Kenya, yesterday, the team was hosted by the ambassador to Kenya, Danlami Ibrahim, in his residence. Yeah, the Nigerian volleyball players and the coaching crew, they ate Nigerian dishes for the first time since they arrived in Nairobi for the 2026 African Senior Women's Volleyball Nations Championship. Yeah, sport fans, recall that previously on the broadcast, when I brought to your listening pleasure the voice of the High Commissioner or the Ambassador of Nigeria to Kenya, Danlami Ibrahim, man did promise to host the team after the culmination of their championship or culmination of their tournament. And of course, so true to his words, he was able to host the team yesterday in a glamorous dinner night. Yeah, at the end of the day, for the players, they finally got to eat Nigerian food for the first time right in Kenya. I'm sure they all have missed the Nigerian food. So yeah, job well done to our volleyball players. They did not win the tournament, but they won our hearts. And of course, so for the Kenyans, they gave Nigeria a warm reception. They have all fallen in love with our players, especially Christina, Paul, and Maka. Okay, still your champions dial, Eagle 7 Sports Radio, Eagle 7 Sports Radio, Eagle 7 Sports Radio, 103.7 FM, still front page, Breakfast Sports Show, the review, our retrospective segment with your truly Donald Senna, aka Donaldo, the big game player. Alright, cool, let's move away from Nairobi, Kenya. Now, let's talk about cricket. Recall our female junior yellow greens. They are also doing also proud in their own discipline. And of course, they were in action yesterday. And we can tell you that in the world of cricket, Nigeria's junior female yellow greens, they have booked their place in the final of the ICC Under-19 Women's T20 World Cup Africa qualifier after a commanding 9-wicket victory over Rwanda. The Nigerian side maintained their perfect run in the competition, recording their fourth consecutive victory to advance to the decisive stage. The junior female yellow greens, they delivered another dominant performance against Rwanda, comfortably securing the win and keeping their hopes of qualifying for the ICC Under-19 Women's T20 World Cup firmly alive. With a 4 wins from 4 matches, Nigeria will now turn their attention to the final as they aim to complete a perfect campaign and secure a place at the Global Tournament. Oh, what a job being done by our female yellow greens right there, the Under-19 cricket team of the country. Recall that are proud to when they did jet out of the shores of the country. We gave them our blessings, and I said, for me, I'm so confident in that team that they will pull the chestnut out of the fire. Yeah, don't get it twisted. It's about our qualifiers for the ICC T20 Under-19 Cricket Women's World Cup that will go down in 2027. Being hosted by Nepal and of course of Bangladesh as well. And recall that I brought this story to your listening pleasure yesterday. That was our proud to their game against Rwanda. That was us previewing the match. So right about now, we are reviewing it. They were victorious over their Rwandan counterparts. And interestingly, they are yet to lose a single match at these ongoing qualifiers. And 4 wins out of 4. Yeah, 4 wins in the bag right there. And right about now, they're in the final. They need to win this qualifying series so that they can join South Africa as two of the countries on the continent to fly high the flag of the continent right there at the Under-19 ICC T20 Cricket Women's World Cup that will be staged in Nepal and of course Bangladesh. Make that of 4 games, 4 wins, and right about now we are in the final. So yeah, the junior female yellow greens, they are through to the finals of the ICC Under-19 Women's T20 World Cup Africa qualifier after a dominant 9-wicket victory over Rwanda. Simply put, the team is unbeaten. They are also unstoppable. But right about now, they've got one more hurdle to climb. Yeah, one more to go. And for the beautiful young girls, they also reacted after yesterday's victory. Yeah, we got their post-match reactions. So quickly, let's go hear from the junior female yellow greens how excited they were and also how they also got to react to their victory against their Rwanda counterparts yesterday. And of course, I'll be right back in a jiffy.
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2: It's a big moment for the team and the coaching crew because we've put lots of hard work behind the scenes and we're able to win our group stages games and coming to the semi-final, we're able to take this game as well.
3: I would just say consistency was the goal and I know what was required. 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
4: The encouragement from the team and the coaches, the energy and vibe from the camp has been motivated throughout this tournament.
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0: Yeah, welcome back, sports fans. So those who are the voices of the players of the female junior greens of Nigeria, just reacting to their victory over their Rwandan counterparts yesterday. So all the best to the female junior yellow greens, come back home with the crown. And quickly, away from there, but still talking about sports at the age grade level. Yeah, recall that yesterday, we also brought to your listening pleasure the talks of Seun Shaq, that is Seun Ogunshaki, in the world of tennis. Yeah, terrific court of tennis, the junior a championship. Talk about everything US Open. So yeah, how did man fare yesterday? We can tell that Nigeria's first rising tennis player Seun Ogunshaki has won his first qualifying match at the 2026 US Open Junior Tennis Championships. The Arum Tennis Academy sensation defeated Poland's Timon Litovic 6-3, 6-0 to secure a place in the final round of the qualifiers. The 14-year-old will now face Canada's Felix Russell in the next round of qualifying. Ogunshaki is playing in his third consecutive Grand Slam event. His Grand Slam journey began at the Roland Garros Junior Championships before he featured at Wimbledon Juniors. This year, the youngster reached the main draw of the boys' singles at Wimbledon and the semi-finals of the doubles event in a historic run in the UK. The US Open Junior Championships feature 64 players in each of the boys' and girls' singles draws, as well as 32 teams in each of the boys' and girls' doubles event. The singles qualifying tournament consists of 32 players competing for one of the six berths reserved for qualifiers in each of the junior singles main draws. The 2026 US Open Junior Championships, the main draw will take place from Sunday, September 6th to Saturday, September 12th, 2026. So yes, for Seun Ogunshaki, Seun Shaq, man has smelt blood. And of course, he's going for the kill. He won his first qualifying match yesterday against his Polish counterpart. And up next is his Canadian counterpart. Hopefully, he also gets to cancel his Canadian opponent. We are wishing him all the best. And away from everything, the talks of tennis. Now, let's talk about Mr. Dependable, Mr. Reliable. I'm talking about everything short to put. Chukwuebuka Enekwechi. Yeah, sport fans, the story is that for Commonwealth Games gold medalist Chukwuebuka Enekwechi, he has said his triumph in the short put should inspire more Nigerian athletes to take up throwing events, stressing that the country needs to invest more in the discipline. Enekwechi recalled he made history at the 2026 Commonwealth Games in Glasgow, becoming the first Nigerian man to win gold in the short put. The feat marked a remarkable turnaround for the thrower, who had claimed silver at the 2018 edition before finishing fourth in Birmingham 4 years later. Speaking with the Times of India during the World Athletics Silver Level Continental Tour in Bhubaneswar last month, Enekwechi described the Glasgow triumph as a defining moment in his career. It was amazing, especially in the moment. My life has not changed very much, but it was a piece of history. It was a huge honor. Many people have tried before me. Many people have come close. So for me to execute and become the first person from Nigerian history, it is something that nobody me, he said. The 33-year-old said, The disappointment of finishing fourth in Birmingham doubled the pressure on him heading into Glasgow. A lot can change in 1 year, let alone 8 years. I tried in Birmingham to get a medal and I did not. I got a fourth. So the pressure was a double leading up to Glasgow, he added. Despite his achievements, Enekwechi expressed concern over the lack of support for Nigerian throwers compared to sprinters and jumpers, blaming the gap on infrastructure and funding. I think a lot of it is infrastructure issues. A lot of the attention goes towards sprints and towards events that already have funding from shoe companies. The throws do not have very much of funding at all. So that would make a big difference, he said. Enekwechi discovered short support while a student at Purdue University in Indiana, US, where he joined the athletics team in order to get access to the weight room. He said his unconventional path should encourage upcoming Nigerian throwers not to be discouraged by their build. Give yourself a chance. When you look at me, I am not the biggest thrower. I am probably the shortest guy in the field. I am 180 centimeters. If you looked at me, especially before I put on a lot of muscle, you will not think of me as a world-class or 22-meter short putter. But I took a chance and I was able to execute it, he said. Enekwechi, who returns to Nigeria once or twice a year, said he uses such a visit to mentor young athletes and their coaches. Yeah, most definitely, I agree with him. I think that a lot of Nigerians also need to take up the discipline of throwing. We need to see more athletes in the field event. Yeah, you cannot compare the kind of razzmatazz. You cannot compare the kind of funding that they get to disciplines like athletics or football or even basketball as well, or even how Nigerians also get to embrace these disciplines. And of course, for someone like Chukwuebuka Enekwechi, he has already paid his dues. There's no way you want to mention top of five short putters in the world without mentioning his name. Definitely, he has seen it all, he has done it all. And of course, right here in the country and of course on the continent, man definitely cannot be touched at all. For me, there's nothing left up for him to prove, and of course, he's a source of pride and inspiration to the younger ones or even to the younger generations as well. I recall that whenever I talk about everything short to put, I often say that the name that will come to your mind is Chukwuebuka Enekwechi. And of course, recall that at the Commonwealth Games, I also brought to your listening pleasure the talks of Jessica Oji. I recall back then I did say that, oh, we've got a new kid on the block, a teenager. She's just 19 years old. Recall that she won a silver medal at the last edition of the Commonwealth.

Okay, sports of fans, we can tell you that Nigeria's Flamingos, they have been drawn in Group B alongside Ghana, Togo, and Niger for the 2026 Owafu B under 17 Girls Cup in Cote d'Ivoire. The groups for the regional tournament were unveiled on Thursday at a press conference held inside the Stade du Haut-Fort Hout. Nigeria will face a familiar West African opponent Ghana and Togo, while Niger completes the four-team Group B. Host Cote d'Ivoire, the headline Group A, alongside Burkina Faso and Benin. The WAFU B under 17 Girls Cup Cote d'Ivoire 2026 is scheduled to take place from the 15th of September to September 28th, with the participating teams set to battle for regional honors. And for the men's team, Nigeria Golden Eaglets, they have been drawn in Group B alongside Cote d'Ivoire and Niger for the upcoming WAFU B under 17 championship. The draw sets up a demanding group for Nigeria as the five-time FIFA under 17 World Cup champions begin their quest for regional glory and a place at the under 17 Africa Cup of Nations. Nigeria will be returning to the WAFU B under 17 championship after competing in the 2025 edition, where the Golden Eaglets reached the semi-finals before suffering a 2-0 defeat to Ghana. The result ended their campaign and also saw Nigeria miss out on qualification for the 2026 under 17 AFCON. The Eaglets had previously finished third in the 2024 edition, defeating Ghana 3-2 in the third place match. With a new tournament ahead, Nigeria will be looking to put those disappointments behind them and make a stronger statement this time around. Cote d'Ivoire and Niger, they will provide a stern test in Group B, but Nigeria will enter the competition with the pedigree, talent, and experience of one of Africa's most successful youth football nations. So yeah, after all said and done, we have now gotten our results for the WAFU B Under 17 AFCON qualifiers draw. The draw for the WAFU B Under 17 AFCON Burkina Faso 2026 qualifiers took place yesterday inside the press conference room of Stade du Haut-Fort. Right about now, the groups have now been official. Once again, we've got Group A, Burkina Faso, Benin, Ghana, and of course Togo. In Group B, Cote d'Ivoire, Niger, not forgetting Nigeria. That's all for the boys right there, the Golden Eaglets. And we also saw the second draw went down yesterday. Yeah, in Group A, Cote d'Ivoire, Benin, Burkina Faso. Group B, Ghana, Nigeria, Togo, and of course Niger. That is for the girls right there. Definitely, it was a day full of suspense and key announcements for West Zone B youth competition. So right about now, the road to Cote d'Ivoire 2026 is officially underway. Yeah, recall that our female under 17 team, they are called the Flamingos, and the team is tutored by Coach Akin Busari. I brought to your listening pleasure previously on the broadcast when the coach did well by just naming 25 players to execute this WAFU Zone B championship, and they are currently in camp right there in Abuja. And for the boys team Golden Eaglets, they are also in camp right in Abuja. They are ably led by Coach Bobo Riche. And away from there, now let's go to the continent. Yeah, for Rivers United, they have arrived in Cote d'Ivoire ahead of their CAF Champions League first preliminary round of first leg encounter against FC San Pedro on Saturday. The Nigerian representatives, they departed the Nnamdi Azikiwe International Airport, Abuja, on Thursday, September 3rd, aboard an Air Cote d'Ivoire flight, and they traveled through Abidjan before continuing their journey to San Pedro. The Rivers United delegation, comprising players and officials, is expected to settle in San Pedro ahead of Saturday's continental fixture at the Laurent Poku Stadium. The encounter is scheduled to kick off at 4 p.m. local time in Cote d'Ivoire, which is 5 p.m. Nigerian time. Rivers United head into the tie with a considerable continental experience, having established themselves as regular participants in CAF club competitions in recent seasons. The Port Harcourt-based club reached the CAF Champions League group stage last season, and they became the first Nigerian club in 7 years to progress to the competition's knockout phase. And for coach George Finidi, man, we hope that experience proves valuable as his side begins another continental campaign. Rivers United, they have also made a

winning starter to the 2026-27 Nigerian Premier Football League season, providing an early booster to their preparations for the Champions League. Abdulrasheed Dabai was among the scorers in their opening league fixture, while Wasiu Falolu also played a key role in helping the Pride of Rivers secure victory. However, Rivers United face a difficult assignment against an FC San Pedro side that will be looking to exploit home advantage. Jean Ariel Kofi is expected to lead the attacking threat for the Ivorian club, while midfielder Abi Nyambe could be central to their creative play. Winger Isuf Odoso, meanwhile, offers a pace and penetration from the flanks. For Finidi and his players, the immediate objective will be to secure a positive result in San Pedro and return to Nigeria with an advantage ahead of the second leg, with the continental experience, early season momentum, and progression to the next round at stake. Rivers United will be determined to lay a strong foundation in Cote d'Ivoire. The return leg will then give the Nigerian club the opportunity to complete the job on home soil and move closer to the Champions League group stage. So, in total, the Nigerian Premier Football League NPFL trio of Rangers International, Rivers United, and Shooting Stars Sports Club 3SC, they are braced for this weekend's qualifying round matches in the CAF Champions League and the Confederation Cup. This means their fixtures in the NPFL this weekend has been set aside and a new date will be announced soon. NPFL champions Rangers and Rivers United, they will compete in the CAF Champions League, while Shooting Stars, they make a return to Africa for the first time in 27 years. The Flying Antelopes, they start their campaign in Africa this Sunday against Sobemap FC from neighboring Benin Republic at the MKO Abila Sports Arena in Abeokuta. It will be their 11th appearance in the Champions League, and their best performance remains 1976, 1978, and 1982 when they reached the semis during those periods. Rangers head coach Fidelis Ilechukwu has put aside their 1-1 draw in the opening fixture of the NPFL and now wants a total focus on the Champions League. We must not focus on the game that has passed, but work on improving ahead of the next game, said Ilechukwu. Last season's runners-up Rivers United, they also make the trip to the Ivory Coast, where they are expected to face San Pedro this Saturday in their first leg of the qualifying round. The Champions League has not been a competition where the Pride of Port Harcourt have performed at the optimum. Last season, they reached the group stage of the competition and they finished bottom behind Pyramids, RS Berkane, and the Power Dynamos. And that was enough to ensure Nigeria produced four clubs for CAF interclub competitions. And for Shooting Stars, they return to the continent after more than two decades, and they have a big fixture against CX Fashion. The NPFL side are past winners of the Confederation Cup in 1992, when it was merged with the CAF Winners' Cup to form the CAF Confederation Cup in 2004. The Oluyole Warriors, they brought in experienced coach Salisu Yusuf to help in their outing in Africa, and the former Canopilas and Eyimba coach will be keen to guide the Ibadan club past a strong CS Fashion side this Saturday at the MKO Abila Sports Arena in Abeokuta. Nigeria's other representatives, El Kanemi Warriors, who now compete in the second tier, they will face Guinea-Bissau's Unão Desportiva Internacional de Bissau, UDIB. So yeah, Nigerian clubs will be in action regarding CAF competitions this weekend. San Pedro vs Rivers United on Saturday, not forgetting Shooting Stars vs CS Fashion. Then on Sunday, Rangers International vs AS Sobemap of Benin Republic, and of course El Kanemi Warriors of UDIB of Guinea-Bissau. Yeah, for Shooting Stars, they'll be in action by 4 p.m. at the MKO Abila Sports Arena on Saturday. Then on Sunday, for El Kanemi Warriors, their own game will go down right there at the Remo Star Stadium in Ikenne Remo, while for Rangers, their own game will also go down right there at the MKO Abila Sports Arena in Kuto, Abeokuta, Ogun State, Nigeria.
And of course, away from all of those talks of our teams competing on the continent, well, obviously, we are wishing them all the best. Now, let's talk about everything, the NPFL, Nigerian Premier Football League. Yeah, this weekend, we shall see match week 2, excluding our clubs that will represent us on the continent. Let's go there.

0: right on your Champions Dial, Eagle 7 Sports Radio, 103.7 FM. Yeah, sport fans, it's no longer news that what was dubbed one of the biggest Lagos derby matchups and the first of its kind in at least a decade has now been postponed. I brought down to your listening pleasure yesterday that it has been postponed indefinitely. But right about now, we can tell that the game involving Sporting Lagos and of course Ikorodu City will now take place on the 30th of September 2026. Recall, previously, it was meant to go down Sunday, 6th of November 2026, talk about match day 2. So, yeah, right about now, we have a date, which is 30th of September 2022. And of course, we can categorically and emphatically tell you that the Lagos Derby was postponed due to an APC rally. Yeah, there will be no Sporting Lagos versus Ikorodu City this weekend because of a political rally. And trust me, this has generated a lot of talking points on social media throughout yesterday. Some persons arguing for, and of course, some persons arguing against. Well, for me, when I got wind of this report, was I surprised? Absolutely not. Because obviously, this isn't the first time that a league game in the country will be postponed due to political rallies or even religious events or even concerts holding at stadiums or even venues as well. I recall that this has always happened, so this is not the first time. Recall that even of recent, the DG of the National Institutes for Sport, NIS, I'm talking about Philip Shaibu, he also spoke about why the Samuel Ogbemudia Stadium is not approved by CAF, because when he was the former deputy governor of Edo State, they were working assiduously to ensure that for that stadium it actually meets a CAF standard. But at a particular point in time, it hosted a concert. Talk about a Rema's homecoming concert, and after that concert, that turf, the pitch itself, the grass itself never remained the same again, and they are still suffering it up until tomorrow. Yeah, they are still suffering from the aftermath of that homecoming concert of Rema till tomorrow, and that's why that stadium cannot host a game on the continent. But then again, yeah, truth of the matter is, this talks of a match being postponed because, oh, a political event or religious events or maybe other concerts want to happen in that stadium is not peculiar to Nigeria. Yes, maybe I can say it's actually an African thing or maybe a West African thing, because I don't think such happens in the northern part of the continent. I don't think a league game in Morocco or in Egypt will be postponed because a political party or a religious event wants to happen in that stadium. I said I think it's a West African thing because I recall after the culmination of the 34th edition of the Africa Cup of Nations, that's the last two editions of the AFCON, that went in Cote d'Ivoire. After that AFCON, a few weeks later, I read a report whereby it was talking about the declining nature or the deteriorating nature of the turf of the Félix Houphouët-Boigny Stadium in Cote d'Ivoire. That's the stadium that hosted the final. And I was like, oh, so really, it's not just a Nigerian thing. It's also an African thing, especially West Africa. It simply means we are twinning in embarrassment. We are twinning in mediocrity. You know, this weekend, Chelsea Man U, Chelsea versus the Arsenal will be in action. That's the London Derby. So just imagine, you get to hear that, oh, the game was postponed and it will not happen at Emirates because the UK government wants to use the Emirates Stadium. Does that even make sense? Hello, good morning. Thank God it's a Friday. Yeah, bang, bang, ding, ding.
1: Friday to Mambo Barak to you and all the time for my people across the crew.
0: Welcome, the first man. Yeah, good morning. Welcome to the broadcast.
1: Yeah, good morning. God bless you, my pleasure. We are doing. We are sharing. God bless you. God bless you. I am for your imagination.
0: What did you say?
1: cannot hear my family from the doctor. What is going on?
0: Yeah, it's been a minute. I'm sure man is so well. Probably he has just been so, so busy in recent times. Hopefully he gets to call us as soon as he's free.
1: I'm very annoyed.
0: You are annoyed. Why?
1: Just the fact that story I'm telling you. You know, yesterday, what you made me about that story. I don't know what happened. Why? Why you back from the store? Just what you said, just simply my cutter. I think we are not serious on our sport.
0: At all. Hello, the first man. Oops, I'm so sorry. We lost the first man. Please, kindly do what to call us back. Definitely, I want to feel your pulse. I want to get your thoughts and, of course, your opinion regarding this matter as well. Because, obviously, this is one of the reasons football cannot grow right here in this part of the world. And it is so, so painful considering the fact that for Ikorodu City and, of course, Inter Lagos, they've actually spent a lot of resources in promoting and just advertising this matchup, and out of the blues, the match was postponed due to a political rally. Even fans had already bought a ticket as well. We record that we often say, ordinarily, that our clubs don't get to make money off a ticket sale. But guess what? Lagosians were happy. The first Lagos derby in a very long while, and it gets cancelled because of political rally. Okay, let me go back to the phone line. Hopefully, it's honorable calling me back. Hello, good morning.
1: Hello, good morning.
0: Yeah, welcome back.
1: Thank you very much. I think Nigeria, all South Africa, just as you mentioned, I think we are not serious with our football or with our sporting system. We are not serious
0: at all.
1: At all. Are you postponing a match just because of political rights? Are we having a measure this year? The measure is not for this year. The measure is for next year. Why are you now skipping match? That's the event for sport, not for political activity, not for anything. I am not because of my political activity, because of captivity, because I'm in power. You're not decided to keep the match. So because you're self-interest. For me, that's self-interest, that's not good at all. For everything, because the government has been doing, this one is just been paralyzing. Don't stop speaking at all. So, this is a bet for sport. Not for political activity. Why are we having all this event center? What are events that I'm there for? Are you there for other kind of event? Use for that purpose. Not bringing political activity to into our city of one. Just as you mentioned, people are proceeding for this kind of match. What are the foundations doing about that? So because you know I don't remember any intervention of any sport in this country. I remember our school, secondary school day, because those are sports we only do in our house sport. Shoot, shot put, counseling, talk through, you know, so it's not job, volleyball, and transfer, so many things. Those are sports we actually do in secondary school. Fine, so let's go to school. So I'm surprised so that he did not get the support needed. That your children cannot participate or cannot name. I think for secondary school, I think that's how you should introduce into our position, curriculum. I don't really have what's going on in our school, so it's not good at all. I beg, also for the NAC, I beg, bring this into our secondary school, to formalize the next school, next to the San Nene about it. Just with the cross sport. So when it's a difficult spot, otherwise we have to get out of it.
0: Thank you very much, the first man spots on. And of course, before I leave the talks of the postponement of the Lagos Derby, at the end of the day, that's one of the things that happened when we've got three teams in the MPFL sharing the same stadium, Inter Lagos, Sporting Lagos, and of course, Ikorodu City. And you begin to ask yourself, what is the Lagos State government doing regarding renovating the Surulere National Stadium, the Teslim Balogun Stadium, even the Agege Stadium as well? It is well. And of course, still talking about the usages of stadium, of following renovations, the Lafayette Township Stadium is set to host a Euromatch MPFL fixture this weekend as a Nasarawa United FC. They welcome Bendel Insurance. And there's also an official club announcement from Ranchers Beats of Kaduna. They confirmed that their upcoming home matches will be played at the Muhammadu Dukko Stadium in Katsina. The announcement reads, our greatest dream has always been to play in front of our beloved supporters in Kaduna or Zaria, where the heart and soul of Ranchers Bees truly belong. Although we will deeply miss the energy, passion, and voices of our fans, distance can never separate us from your love and strength. Your support remains the heartbeat of this club wherever we play. We carry the pain of leaving home, but we also carry the pride, courage, and a fighting spirit of Kaduna wherever we go. We are Kaduna. We carry Kaduna with us. We will always represent our Kaduna with our pride, according to an official club statement from Ranchers Bees of Kaduna. Their upcoming home matches will be played at the Muhammadu Dukko Stadium, right there in Katsina. Now let me play to the ground of the phone line. Hello, good morning.
2: Good morning.
0: Yeah, good morning.
2: Good morning.
0: Good morning. Thank God it's a Friday.
2: Welcome,
0: man.
2: Can you now see the reason why you can never compare us with all these Moroccan sites, Egypt, Asia, South Africa? Can you tell me that they normally hold parties in their own stadium? Yes, now, even in MP, I don't know that they normally have events there. Crusade for feed, will feed of play. Then I go preach there again. So there's a lot of things to be corrected and telling you sincerely. Ronaldo, well, God bless you, sir.
0: Yeah, thank you very much, Lukman. May the Almighty bless the Federal Republic of Nigeria. So yeah, sport fans, before I leave the talks of MPFL, yeah, for match day 2, a record for Rangers, Rivers United, Shooting Stars, they've all got to CAF inter-club games. Yeah, and of course, the Lagos Derby has now been moved to September 30 due to unavailability of venue. Yes, I'm available to pick your call. I'm available. Hello, good morning.
3: Good morning.
0: Yeah, good morning.
3: Happy New Day.
0: Kaabo baba mi ko ni baje fun yin sir.
3: Na you too. Now I am the NFF board of all the time.
0: Yes sir.
3: Now I've been appointed a deputy.
0: we await a normalization committee. We shall get there. But right about now, we've got an acting general secretary in Dr. Emmanuel Ipeme.
3: And second, sir.
0: Yes. Yes, sir. Yes, sir.
3: No,
0: when is what?
3: Qualifiers
0: are for
3: AFCON.
0: Okay, qualifiers are for AFCON.
3: Yes.
0: It hasn't started yet, but later this year the qualifiers are for AFCON would start.
3: Thank you.
0: Yes, sir. Thank you.

0: 7. Oh, yes. What time? 7:30 a.m. on the dot. Where? Of course it's Evil 7 Sports Radio Station, 103.7 FM, Terrestrial Radio, and of course on our social media platforms. What's it about? It's a full range of sports and entertainment. Oh yes, what a complete package of goodness. We're doing this for you, our superb listeners. 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
3: Why are we saying Haaland? 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

0: back, welcome back. We are back in the place to be. We are back like we never left. I'm still smelling fresh like a million bucks. There's still Lagos 7 Sports Radio, 103.7 FM. Yeah, still a front of page, a breakfast sport show with a yesterday Donaldo, the big employer. Once again, a beautiful morning to you, beautiful soul out there. Trust you are enjoying your Friday so far, so good. Trust you are having a fantastic, a freaky, and of course, a fantabulous of Friday. So far, so good. Yeah, time check right about now. 20 minutes gone past of 10. It is also the fourth day in the month of September 2026. Once again, TGIF, thank God it's a Friday. Finally, it's a Friday. It's a Friday finale. The first of Friday and, of course, the first of weekend in the month of September 2026. Well, it is still the fourth day in the month of September. So, it is still not out of sorts to wish you all happy new month. Welcome to the Ember month. Okay. This is still a front of page breakfast sports show. It comes to your listening pleasure Monday to Friday from 7 a.m. up until midday. Right about now, it is time to check out what is trending right there on the streets or social media. Also get to bring to your listening pleasure some ballers born on this day and what we are also celebrating on this day as well. Yeah, this is the voice of yours truly, Donald Senna, a.k.a. Donaldo, the big employer. A loaded show it's been. To say the least, so far so good. You can join us right in the studio 0700-2255-1037. The other line 0812782-8497. The WhatsApp line 0706728-0732. Yes, trending this morning, I can see Davido. I already told y'all the reason Davido is trending yesterday. Basically, a man is trending because of a riga. Slow video also trending. Yeah, it is still the same reason from yesterday. Uber also training. I told y'all why Uber is training. Them don't come up for Ninja. Odumodu Black also training. Yeah, Odumodu and Black Bones, they're having this back and forth. You know now, because of Banyo. Yeah, so they are going at each other. I can also see today is a Friday, obviously, is training. Pella is also training, the latest married man in town. But that's not why he's training. Man actually interviewed Isaac King. That's the son of Ochacho. Yeah, the newest kid on the block. And for the young man, he's just granting interviews upon interviews upon interviews upon interviews. And it seems as if there's this beef between himself and a Whiskey's son called Chams. I feel all of it is actually aimed at promotion. Yeah, they are just pushing him in our faces. So he featured on Pella's live stream yesterday. So that's why Pella or Chacho is trending this morning. I can see NAFDAC trending. It's a Friday. So yes, it's a blessed Friday. Blessed Friday is trending. Happy New Month is also still trending. Clippers also trending. I brought to your listening pleasure the reason Clippers is trending. So NAFDAC is trending because Nigerians are complaining of how the market has been flooded with so many or so much counterfeit products. Okay, make I no mention names. Make you no be like say, my lawyer never win case, and my lawyer no get under lawyer. So basically, NAFDAC is trending because there's a viral video of two boys packaging and mixing a particular yogurt drink in their own factory. I no go mention the name of the drink. For sports fans, whatever you are consuming, just ensure that you check it very, very well. Yes, I know ultimately we cannot be too careful. And I think that the relevant bodies or relevant authorities in the country, it seems as if they are dormant. They need to wake up to their responsibilities and wake up to their duties as well. Not just NAFDAC, but other well-meaning bodies and, of course, relevant authorities. They need to do what they need to do. I mean, for this part of the country, now God is save us. I recall the last time that a particular music video director, okay, that's a TG Omori. Yes, a man actually had a kidney failure due to fake drinks that have just circulated the market right in Lagos. So yes, UABC like to take in here. you like to take Akurachia, you like to take green bottles, you like to the club from one party to another, be careful. You can't drink what they drink, because the kind way we say fake things just so full out there. My brother, my sister, no be smart, you know. You know, say them talk say provision store is better pass kiosk. Now I make Oyinbo man talk say prevention is better than cure. So that's why NAFDAC is trending this morning. And of course, I know that trending this morning, if I not talk this one, waiting again. Yes, today being the 4th of September, it's quite a unique and of course a special date as well. It marks the celebration of the New Yam Festival in various communities, such as the Igede Agba Festival, celebrated by the Igede people as the harvest season spans across August and September in Nigeria. It's all about the New Yam Festival. You might be wondering, what is the New Yam Festival all about? Simply put, it's a traditional Thanksgiving celebration marking the harvest of new yams, which are viewed as the king of crops. It symbolizes wealth, community unity, and gratitude to ancestors and the land for a bountiful harvest. Yeah, it features traditional music, colorful masquerades, family reunions, and feasting on new yam dishes. It's as simple as that. So if you are looking for a place to just enjoy your New Yam Festival, yes, the likes of Mr. Benjamin, the likes of Baba D, all the way from Ajegunle Abalabi, they are giving you a free invite. Just make your way down to Ajegunle Abalabi. I heard that Baba D is a popular jingle. Just ask for Baba D. Nobody will know him. In face a show like billboard, in shoe shine, front and back. So yeah, congratulations to all of the persons celebrating today's New Yam Festival. God bless you, God bless you, God bless you. And also celebrating today's Raul Abiol Tortajada, simply known as Raul Abiol. He was born on this day, 4th of September 1985. Man is a Spanish professional footballer who plays as a central defender. He turns a year older today. Happy birthday to him. There's also Sergio Gomez Martin, simply known as Sergio Gomez. Born on this day far back in 2000. Man is a Spanish professional footballer who plays as a left wing back or attacking midfielder for La Liga club Real Sociedad and the Spain national team. Man was born right there in Badalona in Spain. Happy birthday to him. There's also Yannick Ferreira Carrasco. Man was also born on this day, 4th of September 1993. He's a Belgian professional footballer who plays for Saudi Pro League club Al Shabab. He is a versatile player. He can be deployed as a left midfielder, a left wing back, a left winger, or even a left back as well. He was born right there in Vilvoorde in Belgium. The name is Yannick Carrasco. He turns a year older today. And obviously to all sport fans out there celebrating a thing or two, we indeed celebrate with you. And like I do love to say, may celebrations, so good news, so glad tidings, so joy, favor, and of course, all of the amazing things of life not depart your household or even that of your family as well. You and I shall continually have reasons to celebrate. And going to the WhatsApp portal, this message reads, good morning. Hello, Donaldo. Thank God it's a Friday. You mentioned Palace Shop Chelsea. Please, is it possible? Because this guy is with the Chelsea. Semitayo, all the way from Arigbajo. Did I mention Palestra this morning? No, I did not. And he said that all City coaches should be the coach of the week because he really surprised me. Thank you very much, Timmy Tayo. It wouldn't be surprising. Going to the phone line. Hello, good morning.
1: Nicholas.
0: Hello, good morning. Yeah, good morning. Welcome to the broadcast.
1: Yeah, this is Nicholas. Yeah. Welcome back from your leave.
0: Welcome back, Nicholas. It's been a minute.
1: But we thank God. I want to thank the Argentine Federation for the honor they will give Messi this weekend. I think it is unprecedented in human history for soccer to be stopped at the 10th minute for who I consider the greatest player alive in this era. Secondly, I want to sympathize with the Falcons, honestly, for missing the World Cup. Especially Alozie, you know, I know what it means for her because she's a scientist, so she, like me, and she knows what 4 years means in the life of a human being. especially a female, that girl was played in the wrong position. But she still won the man of the match in the second match. To tell you the personal effort she had made. Then, I want to congratulate AC Milan for winning their first two matches. And, you know, now we truly have an out-in-out striker. And with rampant wingers. I love football where there is a true number nine and true wingers. And I wish Raphaelio good luck with Osimhen in Turkey. I also want to, I pray that Gusto and Cole will vomit that 14 billion naira. I don't know why he didn't even appear to the panel at all. That's to show you the level of arrogance with which people destroy people's lives or people's hopes and aspirations and do it with confidence because they are sure punishment will not get close to them. Then Barcelona and Madrid, it's okay, we'll watch them. And I want to thank Eagle FM for all they do. I don't know if there's another thing you spoke on.
0: All right, cool. Thank you very much, Honorable Nicholas. Always a feeling of delight to feel your pulse. Yeah, thank you very much. Also, it feels good to hear your voice. God bless you. And of course, this man says, yes, you mentioned Palestra among the best players in Italian Football League for last season. All right, cool, that's true. When I was talking about the Italian awards, yes, he's now with Chelsea. The name is Palestra. And of course, someone says, what are we celebrating today? And this is so quite hilarious, so quite so comical. And of course, I love it as well. It's World Beard Day. Yes, so beer, you know, bon. World Beard Day, a distinguishing feature of masculinity. Beards can offer a sense of ruggedness or refinement depending on the style. The beard has been the ultimate symbol of manliness since a time out of mind, since a time immemorial. Close trim, it could be full or properly manicured, even wild and bushy and out of control. The beard stands supreme in the world of masculinity. You know, I used to have a friend who is a beardless. Yeah. You can call him a man whose chin is as smooth as a towel. And trust me, he didn't find it funny at all. He didn't find it funny. Someone will say, oh, BJP, even whiskey doesn't have beards. Yeah, some person don't have beards. Like, I can't report. Chinedu KDZ. And Osta Heme, they don't have beards. But some persons, they are the beard gang. Shout out to my former colleague, AY. Beard gang. It's also International Taekwondo Day. You like Taekwondo? International Taekwondo Day. You know, now I regret not learning Taekwondo because I recall growing up right there in the street of Suleri, where we used to go to National Stadium every weekend to play football. Some of my mates used to go for Taekwondo classes. I wish I took Taekwondo classes back then. Some persons said they're not going to try me today, but it is what it is. Yeah, my daughter, yes, a daughter. I want her to take up Taekwondo classes. It's International Taekwondo Day, and it celebrates more than sharp moves and crisp uniforms. It's a day where people from all walks of life, they come together for one shared reason. They love Taekwondo, from kids learning their first stances to lifelong black belts. Everyone brings something different. The energy in the air feels electrifying. Yeah, shout out to all of the Taekwondo athletes out there. Shout out to you. Oops, just check the time right about now. It says 33 minutes gone past of 10. And still the fourth day in the month of September 2026. Yeah, y'all already know what time it is. The final stretch of the show. It's all about Zanga right here on the front of page. Breakfast Sports Show on Eagle 7 Sports Radio 103.7 FM. So yes, so to all celebrating today, we celebrate you and Baba D. And of course, Oga Benjamin. The kind crowd will go show for our side, eh? I hope say Unayam go reach you. I hope say Unayam go reach you. Once again, happy celebration. God bless you. Up next, Zanga.
2: 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Zanga, they call.
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Salama for you, cinema. Double salama for you, my chalady. Your face will show. Your shoe shine. Anybody who toss your tongue go boil, eh? Im coconut no go get water. I doff my heart off for you, cinema, no. I doff my heart off for you, my chalady. TGIF, thank God it's a Friday. Jumat Mubarak. If you check time, you go say 35 minutes don't cut walk past 10 o'clock. Yes, make that 36 minutes don't cut walk past 10 o'clock. Now, still the fourth day inside the month of September 2026. Now, still front of page breakfast sports show for Eagle 7 Sports Radio 103.7 FM. And the segment today, so now they call Zanga. This one they come on at Domoto Monday, Wednesday, and Friday. Once at 10:30 done now for the show. Back down. Now in this segment, they come on at Domoto. So if you call this on the final package, the last installment for this week, and nice to be the first package for Friday inside this month of September 2026. My own name is Donald Senna, aka Donaldo, the big game player. Okay, for the first time, I wonder, say, ewo to lele yiba yo, ewo lotu gbede yo. Ultra be Zanga, it is very simple for you, eh? We dey talk am for our own mother's tongue, our own local lingua. Now, me say we dey use for you, no English at all, at all. We dey talk am as we take B, we dey talk am as we take Siam. In fact, sometimes we dey choke leg inside the same chocoto. We dey always come with one kind topic where we say, depend on how you take look am. We go drag and go this side, drag and go that side. Me and senior man, now they always drag am. And of course, when I know now, the voice of the people, now be voice of God. The phone lines to reach us now, 0700-2255-1037, 0700-2255-1037. The other line is 0812-7802-8497, 0812-7782-8497. You still fit enter Appian Way, maybe the WhatsApp portal, 0706-728-0732, 0706-728-0732.

0: Okay, my people, where to carry come on a domot this Friday morning, eh? Oh, gonna felly felly be a malato, you know, gone gone. Oh, yeah, and I make I beat my phone like gone gone. Who they decide? Hello, good morning.
1: Good morning.
0: I don't pick your call. Oh. Wait till you want to talk. I never drop topic now.
1: First of all,
0: go down low. Wait. And they struggle to hear you. Wait me your name and where they call us from. Okay, I hear away call local government. All right, cool. Wait till you want to tell me your gami. I they hear you. Oh yeah, now thank you very much. God bless you. I know you wait till you talk Ogami, but trust me, God hear you. And another one, 9 day mostly important. Yes, we know say this weekend, obviously club football is back, and for Premier League this weekend we go see game week 3. Matches go shelly, like Eric Shelley. We even know say Liverpool then go play match of today against Ipswich Town with the Cordon and the Tractor Boys. Una they call me. Wait till you know say I won't talk about. Now wow. Una they preempt me, Abby. Who they decide?
1: Hello, Donado.
0: Senior man.
1: Now Mr. Benjamin,
0: spray me the Benjamin.
1: You know, this is my way corner from Eritrean, a new caller.
0: I dey struggle to hear him. Una hear him?
1: And a new caller. He say he enjoy your program. Say he know that better to call. Say he just call you today. I hear what he talk.
0: Oh, he say a new caller. He just decide to call today.
1: May call back. May we our fans. May we beat him. May try call back.
0: Now so. Thank you very much, Oga Benjamin. Ah, this your ear. He sharp. Make a no talk waiting. He resemble. May the no go to say now. On friendly radio world, you know. Yes, Liverpool and then go get match today by 8 p.m. against Ipswich Town. They never win any match this season, but no be there they go. Now Super Sunday. We don't they wait for this one. Two matches go shelly on Sunday for Premier League by 2 p.m. Everton versus Man United. But those ones they be leg better. By 4:30, the Arsenal versus the Chelsea for Emirates Stadium. Now so go Shelly. And of course, we know say when you talk of the Arsenal fans, they just, in fact, body they sweet them. They just want to dance. They are the defending champions of the English Premier League. Them no get worried at all. And for Chelsea fans, Chelsea, we see what they don't do this season. Two matches, then they score like water. Ghost now water, JP Morgan, João Pedro, Cole, Jermaine Palmer, and of course, Morgan Rogers. And of course, them don't get new goalkeeper, Emiliano Dibu Martinez. Chelsea fans, based on their performances so far so good, for game week 1, them beat to Fulham, their landlord 3-2. Their second game, we see how them beat to Brighton 4-3. We know say them they score goals, but them they concede. And for the Arsenal, their first game, we see how them popo Frank Lampard Coventry City 3-0. Their second game, people talk say now 1-0 now against Aston Villa. But then you can understand say in football, sometimes you play beautifully well, sometimes you play scrappily. Waiting matter must be say grind out the 3 points. And we know say in the last 3 seasons, 2024, 2025, and now 2026, the Arsenal don't win in first 2 matches, 6 points and clean sheet. So now it means say now attack versus defense, Mikel Arteta versus Xabi Alonso. Now the matters, my people, will carry come on our domo this morning. You know, where do you see the pendulum swinging? According to Oyinbo Man, put your money where your mouth is. For someone like Oga Lookman, where they here for us, me don't say BGP. Anytime we say you won't run commentary or ultimate football experience, we be saying an Arsenal match. Are they put fuck pa? Credit and win. He's putting his money where his mouth is. Arsenal versus Chelsea. Who go win them this weekend, though? Chelsea fans don't say this season, though, they won't challenge for the title. Now, we go know whether they're ready or not. 0700-2255-1037. 0700-2255-1037. The other line is 081-2782-84497. 081-2782 0700-84-94-97. You still fit to follow up and we enter. We'll be the WhatsApp portal 0706728-0732. 0706728-0732. Yes, now me and Una go run on this morning, even though we know say normal. Number go there. 90 run on. Okay, now let me run to the phone line. Who did this side?
1: Good morning, Dorado!
0: Booyaka! Booyaka! You don't chop yam tire! You don't chop yam tire!
1: Dorado! Yeah, Baba D, stay this time!
0: Welcome, Baba D!
1: Baba, I miss you. Dorado, see this matter every come. My tire don't look because the country, like, say, for the past 3 or 4 seasons now. And we don't talk to Korea Master for maps now. You understand?
0: Yes.
1: We thought if like say yeah, now be like Korean master. So after just the crew, get the colour, the judge is two the two slaves. Now Lampard is well up by the devil of death. Now I don't do lamp a piece after last. So for this weekend match, you know, for like even though now 1-0. You know what they do for they will come at home. You will come play like 2-1-1. So when they come carry us, go every they will come in the flock was like water. So
0: they go carry on go where on no. Then go carry on go where on no.
1: And my brother, and I saw it, they see, they will come carry on go points of no return. Hey!
0: He's saying our points of no return.
1: So this next tomorrow match, if I have a chance, even on a 1-0. Or even a draw for that, they answer it. My brother, I would really appreciate it.
0: Oh, yeah, now, thank you very much. Oh, them done the beg for draw. And they call Momo!
2: 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My name is Raymond Akbarwere. 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Broadcast time is 11 a.m. Nigeria time. You can also join me for Saturday Sports Update, where we serve you top sports stories and, of course, exclusive interviews from 11 a.m. Nigeria time every Saturday. 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No dull moment when it has to do with top sports stories and, of course, exclusive interviews with Raymond Akbarwere. You cannot afford to miss this opportunity.
0: Hey, sorry about that. So, yeah, call me back. 0700-2255-1037. 0700-2255-1037. The other line is 0812-7802-8497. My people, the last time where Chelsea beat Arsenal 2-0 on the 22nd of August of 2021. Otipeo, Bile Galilee. If you check their last 10 minutes, Arsenal don't win 7. Chelsea win 0 and then draw 3. It means say anytime you say Arsenal catch Chelsea, it is popoam waiting no good. Who they decide?
3: Good morning again.
0: Good morning, Ogami.
3: The first caller from Erikuru that time.
0: Wow, God bless you.
3: I always like your entertainment, the way you entertain us during the football time, the way you comment. But I really want to know your name.
0: You want to know what?
3: Yeah, your name.
0: Now, my name is that now. My name is Donald. Donaldo. Oh, it's a nickname. Oh,
3: okay, Donaldo.
0: That's my name, Donald Senna. Donaldo. Now, my name is that though.
3: After your program, I will call you. I want to have a discuss with you.
0: Oh, you want to call me after the program?
3: Yes. Is this number?
0: Now, studio line be this, so, Ogami. Now, studio line be this, so.
3: I want to talk to you.
0: Message me for WhatsApp. You get my number?
3: Right.
0: You get my number?
3: No, text it for me then, or you call it.
0: Shebi, they listen to the radio. I go call them now. Thank you very much. Hey, I don't ask for your name, oh. The WhatsApp number now 0700-67-28-0732. 0700-67-28-0732. Thank you very much, our new caller. Yes, you have been indoctrinated into the Eagle 7 Sports Radio Sporting Fraternity, the Sporting Community, the Sporting Society. Yes, now all about Arsenal versus Chelsea this weekend. Who go win? Who go win? Baba D, they beg for draw. Hello, good morning. Good morning.
4: Good morning.
0: Who did that side now?
4: Happy New Month.
0: Happy New Month, though. Welcome, welcome, Ogami.
4: Concerning Arsenal Chelsea. I think I would give 2-1 in favor of Arsenal.
0: 2-1 in favor of the Arsenal. You're an Arsenal fan?
4: No, I'm a Man City fan.
0: Man City?
4: But I'm giving the, yes, I'm giving the Arsenal 2-1 in favor of Arsenal.
0: Now, so thank you very much. According to the last caller, now Manchester City fan, no, those ones, eh? Now them they follow Enzo Maresca. But you say, Arsenal. It go be Chelsea 2-1. It's Sabi Bita and Wewe. Chelsea, eh? Now smaller we Arsenal. They would decide. Good morning, Ogami.
5: God bless you. Agbakeni do sorrow.
0: Agbakeni, Agbakeni, Agbakeni. Koni baje baba mi. Loke, loke. Happy weekend, baba mi.
5: I just want to talk with Tony. I just want to talk with Tony. I just want to talk
0: with Tony.
5: So I want to talk with Tony.
0: You want?
5: He was discussing at 7-0. 7-3. I want everyone to be again. I saw the talk about Jimmy and Jones. Until they go back to everything, they get Jimmy to go and they will come back.
0: Hey!
5: And still they get time. That's one thing that I did. They will not get time to go. Go back and they will come back.
0: Now, wow.
5: That's the problem.
0: Oh, Yana, thank you very much, Agba Kenny. He talks, say, monkey go market, you know, go come back again. Say, now, so them, they talk and for Jegule that year. Yes, now, we save that year for Sule. Go talk, say, one day now, one day, cinnamon go buy, you know, go fit to come back. You know, go fit to come back to this world again. One day now, one day, oh, hey, come here now. This one talks, say, Donaldo, good morning. Puyaka, Puyaka. Morning to all my Eagle Sports of Fun, Honorable Adam, Baba D, Accountant JJ, etc. Up Chelsea, I they see draw from my crystal ball. Martins all the way from E4. Martins, they see hot or gonna draw soup. Hot or gonna draw soup. This one talks, say, good morning, Donaldo. This is Samuel from Adehun. Donaldo, I go tell Arsenal why them they call me world champion on Sunday. Arsenal 2, Chelsea 4. Hey! The guy, they get him out. The guy, they get him out. My people, Arteta don't beat Frank Lampard. He don't beat Thomas Tuchel. He don't beat Graham Potter. He don't beat Maurizio Pochettino. He don't beat Enzo Maresca. He don't beat Virginia. Kilo Shele, Kilo Shele. Mikel Arteta don't colonize all the former Chelsea gaffers. Thomas Tuchel, now be the last coach we beat Mikel Arteta. The last episode Chelsea faced Arsenal. The result, now 2-1. In favor of the Arsenal on the 1st of March of 2026. Unafi say record go day broken on Sunday or the record go continue.

0: no be smart, you know. Want to get Jile Wale, oh. This is what I say, Gbegede Ajinu Olojo Sunday. My belief is that Chelsea na high scoring side and Arsenal na defensive side. Oh, don't worry, I see 5 goals in that match. Up Chelsea! It's a Chelsea! No be me talking now, Temi Tayo all the way from Arigbajo. Oh yeah, now make I see maybe I feel do 1 for the road, or 2 for the road, or 3 for the road. My people, show now no say, eh? Chelsea don't score 18 goals inside their last 6 matches, but them never keep clean sheets for Premier League this season. And for the Arsenal, them don't score 11 goals for their last 6 matches, and them don't keep clean sheets. So for all their Premier League matches, now attack versus defense. Attack, attack, attack like MGP. Who they decide?
1: Attack, attack, attack, attack, attack, attack, attack, attack.
0: We no go get at attack, oh.
1: Amio,
0: welcome, honorable. Welcome.
1: We are the world champion. What are the world champion? This is the plan of Nando.
0: World champion versus Premier League champions. Champion go jam champion. Iron jam iron. One iron must bend, oh. One go turn aluminum condemn.
1: Arsenal go bend. They go bend. They
0: he say Arsenal go bend. Hey.
1: All their record I'll be making more than being. Record I made up with Doku. So you said just they beat Arsenal before.
0: Hmm.
1: Or the Arsenal start to beat just again.
0: I get some before, no be property now.
1: So new era will be so.
0: New era.
1: So they go see the new era. The era go do it. They go do magic. And they turn the European. Even after coming that match, Abby.
0: Now 4:30 p.m. Nigerian time.
1: Okay, that is. Let me just watch out. Watch out for the video.
0: Oh yeah, now thank you very much, the first man. Interesting. Watch out. So 4:30 p.m. Nigerian time. Now in the match go Shelly, the Arsenal versus Chelsea. Now go join Lawrence Onwuachukwu Maxwell, Mazman go Pocha for ultimate football experience. Him go give you everything, live commentary, and of course analysis. And yeah, with that being said, yes, we're the cookie crumbles. Yes, we're the fat lady sings on today's edition of a front of page breakfast sports show on Eagle 7 Sports Radio 103.7 FM. Not just for today, but for the entire week as well. Yeah, sport fans, are you not entertained? A very big thank you for always doing this with us. Like I do love to say, without you, the big sport fans, there can be no big game player. Join me tomorrow, but not for Saturday Sport Zone, or rather, not for Front Page Breakfast Sport Show, but for Saturday Sport Zone. We shall start by midday up until 2:30 p.m. Then from 3 p.m., we shall switch into ultimate football experience. Yours truly, we bring you the game involving Man City versus Coventry City by 3 p.m. The Citizens versus the Sky Blue Stars right there tomorrow. And of course, the Maximum Go Butcher will also get to give us in swingers all the way from MKO Abela Sports Arena in the game involving Shooting Star Sports Club, the Oluyole Warriors versus their opponents all the way from Abeokuta. So, sport fans, it's going to be a loaded Saturday tomorrow. Join me. Obviously, you don't want to miss it for anything. Yes, Ogami, welcome me from Ajegula Balabi. I still wait for your message, Joe. I dey come up for studio any moment from now. I beg, message me before I jackpa. Yes, the conversation continues online on Instagram, of course, on TikTok. Donaldo _ BGP. I remain just in sport, Donald Senna, aka Donaldo, the big game player. I leave you all in the hands of Davido, man titles this one guide. My brother, my sister, I beg, guide your side, yo. Guide your heart with all of form of diligence. Very, very important. God bless you.

The CAF Confederation Cup, and you hear other stakeholders, including the top journalist, talk about Bayo Issa, who is a drumming support for Nigerian clubs in continental football. Let's also inform you that the Super Eagles forward Peter Olayinka is off to a flying start in Saudi Arabia after he scored on his debut for to rescue his club from a defeat. Olayinka scored deep into stoppage time to salvage a home draw for Al Wehda, the former club of Odion Ighalo. He enjoyed a satisfactory debut with Soccer Way rating his individual display 7.4 points. Awada, who were relegated from Saudi Arabian Top League last season, drew 2-2 with Damak, their 10th in the Division 1 standings, with 3 points from as many matches, having drawn their first 3 matches of the competition. Let's tell you too that organizers of the Nigeria Cup Golf Tournament have promised a carnival, a carnival-like experience featuring premium entertainment and, of course, a top-class golfing competition as the prestigious event enters its 29th edition. Chairman of the 2026 Nigeria Cup Organizing Committee, Mohammed Oyibo, made the decisions yesterday, or the disclosure yesterday, and said all is set for the event coming up after the golf session of Ikoyi Club 1938 Lagos. Oyibo said this year's tournament tagged the bone of a legacy built for greatness would go beyond the competitive golf to provide a platform for sportsmanship, networking, entertainment, and of course, corporate hospitality. And let's also inform you that Nigeria's Golden Eagles have been drawn in Group B alongside Cote d'Ivoire and Niger Republic after the 2026 WAFU B Under 17 Championship coming up in Burkina Faso. The draw was concluded yesterday at Stade du 4 Août, that the 4th of August Stadium in Ouagadougou, with 7 West African nations divided into 2 groups for the regional qualifying competition. Nigeria will face Cote d'Ivoire and Niger in Group B, while host Burkina Faso have been place in Group A alongside Benin Republic, Ghana, and Togo. The 2026 WAFU B Under 17 Championship is scheduled to take place in Ouagadougou, Burkina Faso, from October 4 to 17. The tournament will also serve as the qualifying competition for the 2027 Africa Under 17 Cup of Nations. The Golden Eagles are entering the tournament in one of one of Nigeria's most decorated youth national teams. The side has won the FIFA Under 17 World Cup 5 times and will be aiming to secure another strong campaign at regional level. The group stage draw now gives the Nigerian youngsters a clear picture of the challenge awaiting them in Burkina Faso. Cote d'Ivoire and Niger will provide the opposition as the Golden Eagles seek to progress from Group B and challenge for the regional title. I already told you that the Edo Queens Football Club will tomorrow take on Apanda Kwa of Ghana in final of the WAFU Zombie Champions League for Women title. The winner of the competition between Pem Dakwa and, of course, Edo Queens will represent the zone as far as the CAF Champions League is concerned. The while acting Secretary General of Nigeria Football Association, Emmanuel Ipeme, has charged Edo Queens and indeed other Nigeria flag bearers this weekend to be at their best and bring honor to the country. Ipeme said it will be great if all teams come out with interesting results. In the special interview segment, you'll be hearing coaches and players of the Rangers and even that of Edo Queens speak on the assignments this weekend. And before we go, let's tell you that London Gunners Arsenal have been handed the double injury concern ahead of their derby clash with Chelsea on Sunday. Both Arsenal and Chelsea have made a stronger start to the 2026-2027 campaign, winning their opening 2 Premier League matches, which sets up an intriguing contest. The Gunners sit second in the Premier League table with 6 points from 2 games, while Chelsea are fourth with the same tally, separated only by goal difference. The Premier League champions have once again looked defensively solid, keeping 2 clean slates in 2 games, while Chelsea have conceded 5 goals despite producing some exciting football under Xabi Alonso. The Gunners held an open training session for Sky Sports cameras yesterday afternoon
We provided some concerning updates. According to journalist Sam

0: Please, Christian Mascara, and of course, Bruno Guimaraes, be a both absent from the training session. Mascara appeared to suffer an injury during the 1-0 victory over Aston Villa at away and was replaced by summer signing Ezri Konsa. Mikel Arteta suggested that Mascara was withdrawn as a precaution, but the defender now appears doubtful for the meeting of Sunday against Chelsea. Guimaraes, meanwhile, suffered a muscular issue during the Community Shield, but made his Arsenal debut against Villa in their previous match. Jorginho Timber remains a long-term absentee, although he has now returned to grass training, providing a major boost for the Gunners. Let's tell you that a former striker of Nigeria's Super Falcons, talk about Patience Avril Odeli, has advised National Sports Commission and of course Nigeria Football Association to avoid any form of a problem as they seek to reposition Nigerian football. Avril said that the right persons should be made to be in charge regarding the next board of the football house. She said it should not just be an all-commerce affair. You hear her voice with that of other stakeholders, including Barista Aiki Bukwi, and lots more in the special interview segment. You also be hearing the voice of Sam Ijay, Peter Ijay, former top scorer of Julius Badger Football Club, beside other stakeholders who are really rooting, praying for better days for Nigerian football. So at this point in time, let's take you to the special interview segment. This is Friday. You cannot afford to miss this interview segment. From Lagos, it has been Raymond Akpawere, Mr. Flawless, reporting for Eagle 7 Sports Radio 103.7 FM this morning of September 4, 2026. Atutale, see you soon.
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0: Still Eagle 7 Sports Radio 103.7 FM. We are champions fly. We have heard that four Nigerian clubs will be in continental football action this weekend. General manager of Rangers International Football Club of Enugu, Amobi Ezeaku, has said that the Flying Antelopes are set to beat their Benin's counterparts when they host the visitors on Sunday at the MKO Abiola Sports Stadium in Abeokuta. Barista Ezeaku spoke more on the fixture and even talked about the need for support for Nigerian flag bearers. Take a listen.
2: There is light at the end of the tunnel for us. On Sunday, we expect that more fans will come out. I feel come from Lagos, from Enugu. You could see the Football Squad of Rangers, from Ikenne. A lot of people also came from neighboring states. And this is Rangers representing the country on the continent. Also, Shooting Stars, we played here on Saturday. I think it's now for all of us to rally around each other and grind out the result, win convincingly, and also advance and advance. I don't always like to speak about our ambition. I always feel it's something we should handle internally. But for us, we want to take each game as it comes. I think all our eyes are on the CAF Champions League pin, but we are not losing focus with the league.
0: All right, that was General Manager of Rangers International, Amobi Ezeaku, saying that Rangers are in good spirit ahead of their fixture at Abeokuta this weekend. I can also inform you that a delegation of Rivers United Football Club of Port Harcourt is already in Cote d'Ivoire for Saturday's CAF Champions League fixture against San Pedro. Steve Mayu, one of the key players of Rivers United, has spoken on the fixture of Saturday. Take a listen.
3: I think the players of Rivers United, we are motivated because from our last game after we won the game, you see the soul I messaged up. He gave the team, promised the team 2 million, which is he has already. So I believe getting a good result in San Pedro will really bring more money to the boys. You know, this football is for money. So that alone, having a good result and knowing fully well, also administrator and the management are behind us, they are ready to support us financially and otherwise. I believe that alone is a extra motivation. And as a person, you have to motivate yourself even without being motivated. Because we have a young group of players in the team who are ready to showcase their talent to the world. I believe it's a platform for them to showcase their talent to the world. So is an extra motivation as a person.
0: Asif Mayu spoke more on the importance of the fixture coming up after the start, Laurent Poku, right there in San Pedro.
3: For me, I think this game is really important to us because this game is like the final. Having a good result in San Pedro will really give us an edge going back home to play. So I believe we are going to San Pedro to compete. I believe we are going to get a good result coming back home so that the job will be easy for us when they come back, but it's too late.
0: All right. Total optimism from the Council of Rangers International of Enugu and, of course, Rivers United of Port Harcourt. We wish the two clubs well in the CAF Champions League. As we're also wishing both Chili Stars Sports Club of Ibadan and, of course, Academy Warriors at the very best as far as the CAF Confederation Cup campaign is a concern. It has been Raymond Akman Were, Mr. Flawless, reporting for Eagle 7 Sports Radio 103.7 FM this Friday morning.
4: Shagu is really an artist these days. He's untouchable in that right flank. Shagu is still going, and it's in the net. It is in the net. Goal number 3, incredible.
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0: 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We are Champions League. The Nigerian Premier League Euro match enters week 2 this weekend. And of course, a lot of expectations as different teams going to action. We'll have at least three or four Nigerian clubs going for continental football. But let's speak with a veteran, top sports journalist, Abaya Issa, who is in the Lorin. Good morning, brother.
6: Good morning, Raymond. I want to appreciate you all the time for ensuring that your content are rich on this day, always.
7: Okay, so how is the Lorin today?
6: Fine, we thank God.
7: Okay.
6: Thank God. We are looking forward to the result of what is going to happen in Abuja.
7: Okay. Now, let's face the league first. Definitely not a very good start for Akwara United this season, you want to say?
6: Yes. The team recruited well, and they played almost about 11 preseason matches. They won some and lost some. They scored about 15 goals and, of course, recorded. They conceded about 5 goals. And, of course, they got a very good young players, and they've been able to express themselves. However, what you saw in the first game indicates that they are not experienced. But then what has happened to them now, playing a draw at home 2-2, has actually tell the coach that the package he has is not good enough for what the soccer fans in Lorin want. So thank God that they equalized over the 10 minutes. But it's a wake-up call for Akwara United now to do well in subsequent game as they travel this weekend to Plateau United in Jos.
7: That should be a big test for them.
6: There's no doubt it's a big match. Plateau United is a team with compact. They play good football, robust football if you want. But for Akwara United, they have what without. They now have younger players in the team. They should be able to blend and ensure that they pick the 3 maximum points against Plateau United.
7: Okay. I hope the support is still there for Akwara United because
6: we don't have a choice. That is the baby of the state. That's the only team that is in the Premier League, the Apex League in Nigeria. And of course, the market value of Akwara United increased because they did not go to relegation. So it is another opportunity for soccer fans to root for them, to support them left, right, and center, and ensure that Akwara United gets the continental ticket. If you want, this is the first time Akwara United has a complete vision. They want to win the league. The league is what they have not won before since the Premier League started in Nigeria. So I think that it is a day of reckoning for Akwara United to sit up from the formative stage of the league and, of course, ensure that they win this year league convincingly. It's a marathon, no doubt about it. 38 matches, one out of it And of course, they have 19 home matches. They played one. So remaining 18 matches at home. And of course, on the road, they have to struggle, ensure that they harness and harvest more points so that they will be among the contenders, you know, for the league they had them.
7: Okay, before we talk about that matter, so we are there together at Tunkio Abiola Stadium, Abeokuta, some time ago, when Kwara United got eliminated from the CAF Confed Cup by Kumasi Achasi Kotoko. Now, this weekend, Rangers International is home there in CAF Champions League. And of course, Shooting Stars will also be hosting Tunisian Club this weekend at Abeokuta. Your eyes are almost everywhere, big brother. What are you expecting? Yes. What do you want to tell the clubs, particularly those that played at the MPR Villa Stadium?
6: I hope the hula-boo about the resignation of the NFF board led by Guzzo will not affect the psyche of all the teams participating in the continent. Be that as it may, the Congress that has supremacy over everything, they said that they are supporting all the Nigerian continental teams. And I think that for Rangers, they are highly experienced. They know what it takes. But they are playing Abeokuta because of their stadium that is undergoing some repair. I think that Rangers, to familiarize themselves, you recall that their first game did not do well. And I think that that should be a kind of a wake-up point for them. You know, yes, wake-up call for them to be able to do something. Rangers, Rangers will rose to the occasion, definitely. Yeah. For Shooting Stars, the team they are playing is a very strong team. When you meet a Tunisian team or any team that is from Maghreb, you understand that apart from football tricks, they are also tactically efficient. And so I think that all our teams, you know, representing Nigeria, hoisting our flag, should be able to change the game and, of course, ensure that Nigeria is in the Committee of Nations that can push football development, not only in Nigeria, but in Africa.
7: I hope Rangers will not take opponents from Benin Republic for granted. Champions League.
6: Yes, Rangers must work very hard. They are our neighbors. They understand. I learned about 3-4 Nigerians are playing for the team from Benin Republic. So they understand the body chemistry of Rangers. And Rangers should also know that the French, they have an axe to grind with any Nigerian team. You know, the Francophones, they know what to do anytime they are playing Nigeria. And this is the only opportunity for Rangers to keep their mouth shut. But I think Rangers will scale through the first order, definitely.
7: All right. Let's hope Rivers United will do same when they take on the club in Cote d'Ivoire. You know,
6: Rivers has a pedigree. Rivers has a pedigree that is frightening because they are the only team that is rated across Africa more than others, you know, in Nigeria. So I think Finidi George, former national coach, knows what to do. He's been with the team for almost 2-3 years now. And then he was also rated, you know, in the last round of 16 and quarterfinals, you know, for the Champions League. So I think that they are also preparing well, and they must be able to prove a point when they clash with their opponent.
7: Yeah, same goes to Academy Warriors, because they're also there this time.
6: For Academy Warriors, it's a pity that Coach Dogo dish them when it matters most. This is a coach who won the trophy for them. They decided to go for a better offer with Niger Tornadoes. But for Tornadoes now, they are not also doing badly, even though their first game was a question of they were lucky, you know. But I think that that space is covered now. And I think that the new coach, you know, will definitely do something for Academy Warriors.
7: Okay, so finally, Nigerian football, I hope the suspense will end soon. Let's know the direction we're heading to. I don't know how you see all this drama, summarily, Bayo.
6: Well, the drama continues, but it's unfortunate that Nigeria, as blessed as we are, we've not been able to keep our house clean because we don't follow structure, we don't follow statutes, and we don't tenaciously follow the sequence of football. Nigeria is a big giant, it's not only in Africa, but when it comes to football across the globe, if you travel anywhere in the world, every 3 Nigerians you see that plays football, they are Nigerians, every black person you see. So Nigeria should use that as a vantage point, you know, to reorganize and, of course, have a redirection. I think the National Sports Commission I've been able to talk to stakeholders, and of course, very soon, I think the normalization committee would definitely do something. For Megeri, whether he resigned under duress or not, he didn't have good results. We lost out to the World Cup. We not go to the World Cup. We lost the underages, under 17, and the under 20. Except for the fact that the Falcons are currently in Poland, and we are praying that they should win. And of course, you also know that the under 17, talking about the Golden Eagles, they are also going to be doing something very good, particularly the female under 17.
7: Yeah, Gusu and his team did not do well, and I hope we'll have a cause to smile very soon. Let there be orderliness, let there be sanity. That is all we pray for.
6: Thank you very much. I want to appreciate the fact that I'm given an opportunity again to bear my mind about Nigerian football.
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2: All right, still interview segment of the program this lovely morning. Musty Coders are speaking on the way forward for Nigerian football. Veteran coach Paul Ede has told Eagle 7 Sports Radio 103.7 FM this morning that there's need for Tutu a cleansing of the football system. As far as he's concerned, there should be no sentiments regarding getting individuals that could do a good job as far as Nigerian football development is concerned.
3: Yeah, actually, it should be a kind of a total cleansing from the very, very steps to the topest boost. So what I think is if Guzzo can go, then they should clean the pot. They should totally clean the pot that is supposed to cook the new soup.
4: Okay,
3: that's the way I look at it.
4: You feel the pot is not clean enough yet?
3: I don't think making Guzzo and the rest to go without cleaning the pot from the bottom will make any difference. I think everything, both the state and everywhere, should be cleansed up. That's the way I look at it. Because it is bonded. It's a bonded situation.
4: Are you talking about, are you talking about the state FA or some other
3: everything,
4: individuals?
3: State FA, NFA, blah, blah, blah, everything should be clean.
4: So who comes in? What are the caliber? What kind of people do you want to come in now?
3: In terms of candidacy, I cannot tell you. The fact is, I hear people talking of Sunday Olisa, talking of some ex-internationals and so on. That is not our problem. If a lawyer will come in and make things work, fine. If a doctor, a medical doctor, will come in and make things work, fine. We should not look at the issue of whether you have played football before, and that's why you must know how the administration is not about football professionalism. It has to do with your pedigree in terms of administration.
4: What is our offer?
3: What is our offer?
4: I say you mean what somebody can offer. That should be the criteria.
3: Yeah, sure. What you can offer. Let's look at your character. Let's look at your antecedents in terms of attitude, in terms of if you have run anything about the government before, how you ran, where you left, and so on. And if you are a football administrator, what did you do as an administrator where you were? Those are the things which you look at. What has Olise got to offer to us? Nothing. Ekweme, yes, he organizes a lot of grassroots issues, but where does he lie? Where are his antecedents? So those are the things I look at.
4: What about those who say the board should be dominated by former footballers?
3: It's wrong. It will not help us. Don't just go and bring mediocre hook and sinker or line hook and sinker to come and run an NFF that should be a national issue. Why would they say mostly? No. I don't subscribe to that. If you are a classroom teacher and you have shown us that you are a good person, you can give us something, then come. If you are a doctor or a lawyer or any other practitioner and you can fit into the shoes, let them give you the shoes that you wear. Then bring in a few ex-professionals. You see the problem I have with our ex-professionals. They have this know-all attitude. Even those of them who are not academically sound, they have this know-all attitude, which I don't subscribe to. Okay. That's my take. I am not an ex-professional, but I played football to a very high level, and I'm coached to the highest level. Every aspect of coaching today in this Nigeria, including the outgoing NFF Secretary General and all those, about five of them in that NFF.
4: So finally, Paul Odi, finally, what is your thoughts about the Nigerian League, now known as Euromatch MPFL? How optimistic are you? How would this season look like?
3: Well, the likes of Abdurrahman is the CEO there now. Let's give him a chance, because I worked with him in the National Sports Festival at Asaba, and I think he has something upstairs to offer. Same also, Ikpeme has been around the corner for a very long time.
4: Yeah, Emmanuel Ikpeme.
3: Yes, Emmanuel Ikpeme. But let him not bring the Jaja aspect, what do you call it? Yeah, cocos of
4: Know me, I know you. Sentiment, no sentiment.
3: Let him not bring sentiment into it and say it belongs to a particular cocos of this demand from Joss. The guy from Jaws that were fighting and fighting everybody in NFF, he was in that caucus. Let him forget about them. Let him work for Nigeria as a country. Okay?
4: All right. Thank you very much, Coach Odi.
3: Thank you.
4: That was better than Coach Paul Odi speaking on how he wants Nigeria to be, henceforth, football in particular. From Lagos, it has been Raymond Akpawere, Mr. Flawless, reporting for Eagle 7 Sports Radio, 103.7 FM.
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2: 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You have heard from the new segment that Nigeria's representative in the Waffle Zone B CAF Champions League playoff in Ouagadougou, Burkina Faso, Edo Queens Football Club of Benin City are fully ready for their final fixture against Pendakwa of Ghana. The game holds Saturday from 8 p.m. at the Stade de Katout, that's the 4th of August Stadium in Ouagadougou. Now we have the privilege of having on line the assistant coach of Edo Queens, former captain of Bendel Insurance, talking about Gabriel Benson. Bonjour, Gabriel. Good day, Gabriel. Hi, sir. Ouagadougou this morning, and how are you looking forward to the final game of Saturday?
6: Good day, Mr. Raymond. Thank you for having me. Ouagadougou is a bit hot. The weather is hot here, so but we are coping. Since we have been here for about 2 weeks now, we are getting used to the weather. Thank you. Good morning.
2: I'm sure you've ended celebrations regarding the 5-1 bashing of Yusufa of Burkina Faso. How is the mood? What is the focus of Edo Queens, particularly as you take on the Ghanaian team that beat you guys in the third game as far as Group B is concerned?
6: To come out in the hold of our hearts and play our hearts out on Saturday to win the trophy. That's what we are focused on, not any other, on any other thing.
2: What difference are we going to see in this final game against Pendakwa of Ghana? Something different from what we saw when you lost to them 2-1 in the group stage.
6: we are going to see is the end result. The result will be different from the one, first one that they defeated us. This time around, Edo Queens will come out victorious.
2: All right, tell us some key players on your lineup, some players you can never really afford to ignore as far as this final confrontation is concerned. Tell us, what is the game plan? And of course, the target of Edo Queens that are aiming to represent the zone as far as the tournament, talk about the Champions League playoff is concerned.
6: Every player is special. Every player is expected to do well. There are no special players, but I will play as a team, play for one another, work for one another. So every player is important, and every player is special.
2: Tell us the support from Edo State Sports Commission, Edo State Government, Nigerians over there in Waga. Generally, how would you want to describe the setting ahead of Saturday's final game?
6: Fantastic. From the executive chairman of the Edo State Sports Commission, the chairman of the club, in the person of Emperor Jared Tenebe, who is presently here with us, and the ambassadors and the Nigerian community in Ouagadougou, their support has been fantastic. They have encouraged us in every area. They have shared us, they have spoken to us, and they have done all they needed to do. The support is massive here, and we are not feeling as if we are playing away.
2: All right, and finally, Gabriel Benson, your word, your last message or your parting shot to fans of Edo Queens, Nigerians back home, and of course, in other parts of the world, what is your parting shot for them?
6: Qualify from the zone and also go to the Champions League proper to win the trophy. Ever since inception, no team from this zone has ever won the Champions League. So that's our target. Thank you, Eagle 7 Sports Radio. And thank you, Raymond, for having me.
2: Thank you also, Gabriel Benson, for that wonderful update from the Burkinabe capital of Ouagadougou. We're wishing you and, of course, Edo Queens the best of luck as you take on Apenda-Kwa of Ghana in this Saturday's final. From Lagos, it's been Raymond Akpanwere, Mr. Flawless, reporting for Eagle 7 Sports Radio, 103.7 FM.
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0: Still Eagle 7 Sports Radio 103.7 FM. We are champions fly. A still interview segment off at the program this morning. Most of us continue to wish for a very good board of Nigerian football. A one-time Nigerian international. Former Super Falcons of Nigerian striker that is based in Chicago, United States of America. Talking about patience, Avril Odeli. Has said that only good people with a good record should be in the next board of the football house. Avril Odeli also told Eagle 7 Sports Radio 103.7 FM that the next board should not be an all-commerce affair. Take a listen to Patience Avril Odeli.
1: This is major development for Nigerian football as a former Super Falcons player. I believe the mass resignation should not simply mean changing names and faces. It must mark the beginning of genuine reform. For too long, Nigerian football has suffered from poor planning, inadequate preparation, lack of accountability and decision that have affected both our players and national teams. If FIFA has accepted those resignations, then this is an opportunity to rebuild properly. We need competence, experience, and football-minded people, indicating former internationals who understand what it means to wear the Nigerian jersey and know what our players need to succeed. Nigeria has enormous football talents. What we need now is transparent leadership, proper grassroots development, better player welfare, and accountability. This should be a new beginning for Nigerian football. Patience Avril Odeli, former Super Falcons player.
0: Indeed, Patience Avril Odeli from the U.S. With that very, very sound statement on the kind of board that she needs, warning against imposters coming around for the job. But let's tell you too that another Nigerian international, male footballer this time, ex-player of the defunct Julius Baja Football Club of Lagos, Peter Iji, who has also expressed concern about those who are hanging around Nigerian football.
2: They could take the same route as it were before. The result could still remain the same. Now, why do I say that? Because there's policy, it will also be procedures. And the procedures this time has to be different from what it used to be before. How do I make those that put Nigeria into this list shouldn't be even in the seat, you know, because we made no faces, no intellect, no ideas in order to steer the ship forward.
0: All right, and that was Peter Iji speaking against following the same old route, warning that it will be catastrophic should the same route be followed. But now let's hear from another former Nigerian international. Talk about Mobi Okparaku, who has told us from his base in Umuahia that he does not have confidence regarding the reforms and, of course, repositioning of Nigerian football.
3: They do everything they're supposed to do. I don't think he will get better. Because if at all, he would have gone better. He would have won better with Kara. Because Kara, they were led. But they refused to pass this thing over. They refused to pass the kind of administration we're supposed to sit on. And he will get better. They don't want to. They want but they don't want the country to accept. It will never change.
0: All right, stakeholders expressing concern, of course, and warning about the repositioning of Nigerian football. The summary is that many people want a proper board, a board without sentiment to be put in place if Nigerian football must move forward. It's Raymond Akman with Mr. Flawless reporting for Eagle 7 Sports Radio 103.7 FM.
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0: 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We are Champions Fly. They see the special interview segment on the program this lovely morning. And now we have the privilege of being joined by top sports journalist Chris Okechukwu, who is also a player's agent. Good morning, Chris Okechukwu. Quite a while. I don't know how you felt about the resignation, or I say massive resignation of key officers of Nigeria Football Federation. Are you surprised?
5: Good morning. I've been following events, you know, about the ongoing, you know, issues with Nigerian football, and I'm not impressed at all. I'm not impressed, but the issue is that we are trying to enter another phase of our football. We all pray that it's going to be a good one. Concerning your question, Raymond, my impression is that why would Nigerians be celebrating the fact that Ibrahim Guzo resigned with his entire board members? When the question should be, what has happened to the 17 billion naira that the federal government released for the settlement of salaries and allowances? I'm not surprised that they would resign en masse, because they were given an option. Either you resign en masse, or EFCC and ICPC will come in, and then you, all of you, will end in prison. Because like the kangaroo committee that was headed by Fanny Amuk, which was set up by Ibrahim Guzo, one of the reports they gave was that instead of the ex-NFF president, paying players their allowances and salaries, paying coaches their salaries as and when due, they were spending the money on the NFF board members. So can you imagine that scenario? So what I'm saying is that we should not busy ourselves with the fact that Ibrahim Guzo resigned with his board members, because that was forthcoming. We should rather concentrate on the fact that the 17 billion naira that was released to Guzo and his board members should be accounted for. Let them tell us how that money was spent. It's not just about resigning. We should not just be talking about their resignation. We should center our investigation, beam our searchlight on what happened to the 17 billion naira that the federal government gave them. That is the issue that should occupy us now, not about their resignation.
0: Now, Chris Okechukwu, I'm sure you follow the fact that some key officers of National Sports Commission were in Zurich, Switzerland, to brief FIFA about happenings in Nigerian football. How do you see this delegation that went to see FIFA officials?
5: To me, Raymond, why are they going to FIFA? Why are they going to Zurich? And to go and meet an embattled FIFA president, Gianni Infantino, why would they even waste their time, waste taxpayers' money to go there, to go and do what? And the one that will concern Nigerians more is the fact that a man who destroyed our football for 8 years and brought in Ibrahim Guzo to cover his tracks, the man called Amaju Pinnick, was part of the delegation to FIFA. Why is Amaju Pinnick still showing his face in the public? Why is he still gallivanting with our football officials? Why is he still romancing the National Sports Commission officials who are trying to reform Nigerian football? Raymond, this is a disaster. To even bring Amaju near football again is a disaster. So I don't believe in that merry-go-round trip they went to Zurich, because it's meaningless, it is senseless, it is a complete waste of time. if you ask me.
0: Okay, let's have our final take, Chris Okechukwu. What do you think needs to be done under normal circumstances? At what point do you think Nigerians will accept that, yes, we are on the right course regarding reorganizing our football?
5: So regarding the kind of board we are looking at, you know, that will be set up to run our football for the next 4 years. First, let us dismantle the state FA chairman. There are 37 in number, 36 state FA chairman and the Abuja counterpart, making them 37 on the whole. When we're able to subdue them, they have sat on our football all this while. The Amaju Pinnick and Guzo take them to the World Cup finals. Or the African Nations Cup, Women's Nations Cup, go there, give them fat allowances, targeting the next election. And the next election, where you have 40-something members voting, 37 will vote. So what are you expecting from such a result? What's from such a setup? So now, if we can be able to subdue them, which is what I'm the impression I'm getting now, then let us have like 6 members coming from the, you know, from the state chair, FA chairman, let them be given slots from their zones. Southeast will bring one person, South will bring one person, Northeast will bring one person, North South, just like that. Northwest will bring one person. So there will be around 6 from the 6 geopolitical zones. So that we have like 6 members. Then we have members from the NPFL, we have members from the NLO, we have members from the NNL. We have members from the grassroots, from Youth Fund. We have members from SWAN. So that at the end of the day, we have like 120 voting members who will come there and give us a credible NFF president. That is what we're expecting. We don't want these people like Amaju Pinnick going to make up, bring some gangsters who will come and hold our football to ransom in the next 4 years. We don't need that anymore. We need a broad-based representation where every strata of our football will be represented, starting from the grassroots. That is what we're expecting. If not, our football will continue suffering. And like I said, Raymond, let there be accountability. The way I'm looking at things now, there will be integrity check, there will be credibility check. And people who are well to do when it comes to morals, people who are well to do when it comes to credibility, who have pedigree when it comes to accountability, they should be the ones in charge of scrutinizing any member who is coming to be part of the NFF board. We don't want scavengers anymore. We don't want vultures anymore. We don't want, you know, people who will come and hijack our football. We don't want them anymore. That is the kind of board I'm looking at should be broad-based, made up of people from all parts of our football. And then you see our football flow very smoothly.
0: All right, that was Chris Okechukwu, top sports journalist, really bearing his mind on the type of board Nigerian football needs to really move forward. We hope the authorities are listening, and we are praying for the right board for our dear nation. It can be Raymond Akbar with Mr. Flawless reporting for Eagle 7 Sports Radio 103.7 FM this morning.
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0: 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We are Champions Fly. It's the special interview segment on the program this lovely morning. And now we have the privilege of being joined by top sports journalist Chris Okechukwu, who is also a player's agent. Good morning, Chris Okechukwu. Quite a while. I don't know how you felt about the resignation, or was a massive resignation of key officers of Nigeria Football Federation. Were you surprised?
5: Okay, Raymond, good morning. I've been following events, you know, about the ongoing, you know, issues with Nigeria football, and I'm not impressed at all. I'm not impressed, but the issue is that

probably going back, way back.